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0: North County units taking a driving complaint, River Road and Runcorn Road. It's southbound, no time delay. The black Subaru hatchback, unknown plate, swerving in on traffic and speeding.
1: Copy 1732.

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0: Alpha One. Alpha One, I got a plate for you. It's Mike over 5 or Mike over 6, 68710. It's a motorcycle. I'm going to try and go traffic here in a second. 22 eastbound, approaching milepost 9.
1: Heavy.
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0: 531-8643, last 6 Kozak, and then would you register the plate?
1: Go for plate.
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0: Positive, CalSAC first of Christopher, 1228 of 75 is code 8 out of Salem Muni for FTA for a traffic offense, and then a restricted code 8 out of Lebanon Muni for a probation violation.

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1: Alpha 13, I copy same. 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

0: 6 is going to handle, and you give this to him. He's still on scene with Alpha 28, and you can show me clear.
1: I copy. 1756.
0: And Alpha 1, my apologies. Once you show me clear, you can take me off the board. 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
1: I copy. 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

0: Lindsay.
1: I probably should have clarified.

Salinas North, getting a driving complaint now, Beauville and Elon. Located on the previous unknown plate, has a partial plate, specialized 9321. It is currently no delay, crossover the fog line and into oncoming traffic. We're still on the phone with the caller.

Alpha 3 Zona, transport

and it's North, getting a driving complaint from 15534 Markham Road, Northeast. Locate vehicle is a brown Lexus, Oregon plate 765 Romeo Bravo Delta. 4 minutes away, unable to maintain lane, reaching the complainant. Report to this location, was traveling northbound on Meridian.

Cascades. I didn't complete with a 3-minute delay from Turner.

0: having the staff getting a driving complaint vehicle and Jensen multi-vehicle possibly sweeping, coming in and out of the lane, watching northbound on vehicle to grade it on the plate. A 4-minute delay. That'll be impending.
1: 198, copy. We're out of position. Can you ETL the Woodburn, please?
0: I copy. It came over from that call.

its Suburban District, getting a domestic in front of Appaloosa and Palomino Street. The male throwing things around, pulled over in a truck. 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I know that that's address. Looks like history is the same all over the hands at this location area.

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The male group described as white in his 50s, bald, no shirt, black pants. 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Caller seen this from a distance. Caller thinks they know each other, possibly ex-boyfriend, unknown for sure.

Montana Red on scene, listed vehicle detail.

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right.

Silver Sedan, Oregon Plate 19. Lima, Sierra Romeo, last seen southbound, no delay, almost hit a vehicle head-on, passing Brook Lake.

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There's tons of white SUVs up and down here. 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Any clear zeros?

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copy of Helen Shot, heard call 4296 Wakanda Road Northeast. Caller reporting 3 shots heard and a vehicle racing out of the driveway across the street and then someone yelling, go, go, go. 2 minutes.

responded. Vehicle from eastbound off Wakanda. Described as a city

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0: 91, go ahead.
1: 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We'll be on a 119 Quebec

the units here in Port City Domestic, 190 Elma Avenue Southeast, caller's here.

0: DMV for the address we're on. I mean, Oregon Plate 568, November Zulu, Quebec. It's on Silverado.
1: I copy. Looks like 4201, Wakanda.

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0: From the last traffic stop, Alpha 511423. I got a 4 season correction. 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
1: 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I'll be out with that trip on Hollywood Nash.

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units. Fire is responding. You guys respond out to 4703 Portland Road Northeast, Space 33. They're on a CPR. Not confirmed yet, but they're requesting you start that way.

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0: CVS. Are you there for some info?
1: Over.
0: I'm waiting to hear back, but in the last week, it looks like 270 might have PC for the loss of bowler that you added.
1: Copy. I'll get him back over here.
0: Copy. I'm still waiting to hear back if they saw it or not.
1: Getting it now.

standing in front of Gate Bar. Stolen vehicle just occurred. 650 Greencrest Street, Northeast Break. Continuing occurred in the last 15 minutes. Going to be a red Toyota Solera, Oregon plate, Zulu Papa Victor 932. Was taken while warming up in the driveway. Time to locate at 4 radars.

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1: Negative, I have them turned down, but I am behind the stolen vehicle.
2: We are going southbound on Greencrest, passing Abraham, I'm going to be up to State Street here soon. I have not lit it up.

0: probably hear some units in the area with spikes.
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0: 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He's going to go westbound Pennsylvania. 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

0: 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This is unrelated. I'm going to be on Wagnerville and Red Cloud with 932 Echo Golf Whiskey.
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1: Confirm, it is unoccupied, N190 to 179. 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

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I don't have any further, and delay time is going to be 10 minutes.

7th and Northside Audible Alarm, 20260 Main Street Northeast at the Harvester Tap Room in St. Paul. Is that a permanent number on file?

I talked to a bystander that he saw a white male in a black light jacket walking north on Elma from Mart a couple minutes ago. I'll be checking the area.

0: 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It's going to be continuing west on Ruby Cedar Road from Lancaster.
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0: I got a ditch black and white jacket over here in the middle of the road towards the side in front of 4285 Mart.

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I have a welfare check. 21210 Bloomsbury Road Northeast from Sirius XM. They received a manually activated SOS notification from a vehicle.

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1: 11.
0: Yeah, 5, northbound, just Brook Lake. I'll get you a plane in a sec.

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with you. I have an audible commercial alarm at Walgreens, 124 Lancaster Drive Southeast. It's a washroom hallway motion with an RPM route. There is that permit number on file.

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0: It does appear so. I will have records confirm on that.
1: I couldn't copy it. I think you said affirm, right?
0: Affirm. It is also showing out of Arizona. I will have records start the paperwork to confirm that. See if I extradite.
2: I got, at a minimum, he'll be in custody on the Lynn County warrant.

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ya sabes,

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0: 219.
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We have fire.

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1: I don't have anything.
0: Schneider.
1: Alpha 141.
0: One four two.

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1: Third Ave Alley.
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1: Trans 41, mail from Marion County Jail to 1600 State Street, beginning mileage 22337.

on speed with Woodburn into 23. Apparently, they received a medical clearance. All the week clearing. I'll see you okay. Turns out on my end and me on my left.

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1: For caller versus their ex, who's on the property destroying things, it's verbal only if they're not separated.

Mike Barreto.

160. 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
0: Native 160 is 35083.
1: Confirmed.

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It was honking and flipping folks off. 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

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Transporting one male from the 1600 State Street location back to the Marion County Jail, beginning mileage 22341.

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Myself and 309 from the courthouse to the jail. I got two females, five males, starting mileage is 265, 47.

I'll update it here in a minute.

Victor Contreras, please be around to the jail.

0: 140. 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
1: Yeah, okay, go on.
0: I can go through. Yeah, that'd be good for this experience.
2: Alpha 209. 209. Dolphin 309 have arrived at the jail. Ending mileage is 5. Copy. District 2, fires are not to a high risk grass fire that's turned into a house fire. 153, Highway Road, Southeast.
1: Okay, that copy.